0: I'm Leonie.
1: Felix Yin. Bang, bang, baby, show them what you got in store. Put that thing in motion. Got that perfect potion. Tom Walker. This is Glock and Ball. Glock and Ball. No face like home. Face like home.
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2: Put that thing in motion. 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Tom Walker. This is Lock and Ball. 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
1: 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Down my regrets.
2: Ripollès FM.

Babe, I can't describe how bad it feels inside. 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